0: Yo, peace.
1: Yo, I've been pondering, God. I've been meditating on this scheme, God. I know like two or three able bodies you can make this loop. Son, what's the deal?
0: Damn, God, let's get it on.
1: Yo, this is old Duke. He's sliding out the rear of this Bills nigga. Like,
2: what?
1: Like five bells.
2: What?

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0: 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I've been meditating on this scheme, God. I know I ain't two or three able bodies you can make this loop. Son, what's the deal?
1: Damn, God, let's get it on.
0: Yo, this is old Duke. He's sliding out the rear of this Bills, nigga. Like,
2: what?
0: Like five bells.
2: What?

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And success the dream we're chasing. Cause we need to sit down, stop all the play around. Find a place to a home, lay a head down. Let my brain storm, bring new things on. Practice love is the idea born. Peace is what you say to me. All the time you try betraying me. Hope one day you stop and we'll see. Yo, that's not the way to be.

0: Ruhe!
1: What is los?
0: Kalisäppi, bitte Ruhe!
1: Oh, what is los, Annemarie?
0: Und das noch. Kalisäppi, please stop this music!
1: Oh, I like this techno music! I like this techno music!
0: Nein, Kalisäppi, this is terrible music! Please stop it!
1: Oh, now came the best part. Let me, please.
0: Kalisäppi, we are Germans. We don't hear such a music.
1: Oh, if you want German music...